0: Hello there, this is Sonal Lana. We're really looking forward to you coming again Monday morning.
1: I know it's taking a break right now, but start thinking about your guess because 20 past 7 and 20 past 8, we get back into it and guessing the 20K thing.
0: Plus, one of the most angelic voices you're ever likely to hear, Charlie Puth. He's coming to town. We've got your tickets Monday morning at More.

0: the latest from Shaboozy. It's called Born to Die. You've got More FM this morning with Brad. Kind of a scary one to be talking about this right now. Coca-Cola Christmas in the Park auditions are back. We've just had Christmas. What are we in now? May. God, this year's going faster. Let's keep getting faster and faster. But the Coca-Cola Christmas in the Park is back again. The auditions are taking place. So you might be up there on stage in Christchurch at Hagley Park on the 28th of November or the Auckland Domain December 14. It's always a great day, some great viewing. Could you be on the stage? Coca-Cola Christmas in the Park, looking for the next rising star to perform alongside some of Aotearoa's most popular artists. If you're keen and you've got a bit of talent there and you want to get up there, you can text PARK to 559 and I'll send you back all the details for how you can register to do this. And for a performer, you know, a young artist, what a great step forward that would be. Next on More FM, going to play live Lightning Crashes, Megan Trainor and Harper Finn. It's More.
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0: More FM Nelson weather with Hubbers, because carpet shouldn't have to match your drapes. Clear today, light westerly winds and a high of 18.7 overnight. Sunday's mostly sunny, light northerly winds and a high of 18 degrees. Monday looking just the same, 18 degrees as well.
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0: Saturday morning breakfast on More FM, coming up to 9 a.m. Now, this is a warning. That sounds a bit threatening, doesn't it? This is a reminder to those of us in the community with less than reliable memories. Not just talking about myself here, but I'm also reminding myself. Next Sunday, Mother's Day. All right? You've been warned. Actually, I said it wasn't a warning. Next Sunday, Mother's Day. You've been reminded. Maybe you can go and organise something now. What is it your mum likes? You get the classic flowers. You're going to get her some power tools. Whatever it is. Maybe your dad's your mum. Maybe your grandma's your mum. Maybe your auntie's your mum. Have a think about it next Sunday. Coming up next on More FM, I am loving what's going to play. Classic Blink 182 song. The latest from these Kiwi lads. We'll check on news, sport, weather next, right? 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
16: Good morning, I'm Lucy Walker with the latest at 9. The Greens are accusing the government of lacking transparency around a potential coalition to reopen the Strait of Hormuz. Cabinet is considering the US proposal. Co-leader Marama Davidson says it's part of a pattern of behaviour from the government throughout the conflict.
17: The communication and the transparency for this whole entire warmongering from the start has been really lacking.
16: A truck crash overnight has closed down a route through central Otago. It's blocked Tarras Cromwell Road near Lindis River Bridge. Detours are in place. There's just one more day to go to get 50% off pet adoptions at the SPCA. The Clear the Shelters campaign, which ran over the school holidays, finishes tomorrow. Maangarei Centre manager Graham Ford says the timing of it significantly boosted adoption numbers.
18: It's a bit more of a relaxed environment where everyone's there so they can become part of the whole experience, especially when there's young children involved.
16: As kids' winter sport gets underway, it may pay to keep a close eye on your child's mouthguard. An Australian study of under 12-year-olds has had some eye-opening results. It found around 17 potentially harmful types of bacteria on the surface and from the storage case. In sport, New Zealand's Kazuma Kabori has stormed up the leaderboard on day two of the Turkish Airlines Open. The Kiwi golfer's fired a 4-under par 68 to be 6-under for the tournament. He's currently tied for second, one shot off the pace. And in England's Premier League football, Leeds United are closing in on victory. They are 3-1 up against Burnley with minutes to play.
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0: More FM Nelson weather with Hubbers, because carpet shouldn't have to match your drapes. Clear today, light westerly winds and a high of 18, 7 overnight. Sunday's mostly sunny, light northerly winds and a high of 18 degrees. Monday looking just the same, 18 degrees as well.
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0: holiday at This Is Sunny Atlanta. We're really looking forward to you coming again Monday morning.
1: I know it's taking a break right now, but start thinking about your guess, because 20 past 7 and 20 past 8, we get back into it and guessing the 20K thing.
0: Plus, one of the most angelic voices you're ever likely to hear, Charlie Puth. He's coming to town. We've got your tickets Monday morning at More.

Blink-182, I miss you. This is More FM. Saturday morning breakfast. It's a nice day across New Zealand today, and it's sticking around too until Monday. A bit of coldness creeping on in. No rain though. Sorry, Drake's Project. Not going to be happening. Love this song. Hey, tickets coming up too after 10. Mortal Kombat 2. Double pass to go and see that in the movies. Do you remember playing that when you waited for your fish and chips on the old Spaceys?

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1: 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New Teddy Swims, Mr. Know-It-All.
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0: New music on More FM from Teddy Swims called Mr. Know-It-All. This is exciting. The first movie, outstanding. Devil Wears Prada. Devil Wears Prada 2 hit cinemas on Thursday. If that's a movie that you're into, it is out. Worth a look. The first one, such a great film. Another great movie that we've got tickets to win after 10 o'clock, and it's happening all weekend with our Win It Weekend. Double passes to go and check out the ultimate showdown, Mortal Kombat 2. One for the boys, maybe. If you want to win the tickets, you can win them by listening up for the cue to call, which happens just after 10 o'clock, all right? It's in cinemas, May 7. Next, Outkast, Pink and her daughter singing together, and Ray. 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

0: Lifehouse on More FM. It's Saturday morning breakfast. Coming up next on More, great run of music. We're going to play some of Monsters and Men. Jason Derulo. And a man who's admitted that he writes his songs on the toilet. Yeah, Noah Kahan. While he's doing his business, he's literally doing his business. Stick season, coming up on More.
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15: Good morning. I'm Lucy Walker with the latest at 10. The US president is expressing doubts about Iran's ability to make peace. Iran sent its latest proposal to end the war, but Donald Trump says he's not satisfied with it. He's cast doubt on Iran's ability to reach a deal.
16: It's got 2 to 3 groups, maybe 4, and it's a very disjointed leadership. And with that being said, they all want to make a deal, but they're all messed up.
15: Meanwhile, Donald Trump is increasing tariffs charged on cars and trucks imported from the European Union. The 25% tariff is a sharp escalation of trade tensions with Brussels. He's accused the EU of not complying with their trade deal. Contractors are working on removing a crashed truck blocking a central Otago route. It's cutting off the Tarras Cromwell Road near Lindis River Bridge. Detours are in place. Actress Emily Blunt is being slammed on social media for giving money advice to women.
17: Do you have any tips for girls who are hating their jobs right now?
18: Quit. No. Look, I think just find something that you deeply want to do. Even if you're earning no money, as long as you love it, you'll be happy.
15: Fans have called out Blunt, who's worth an estimated $135 million, saying she's out of touch. To sport and rugby with Shift 4. Fihi Fini Onganufo is closing in on the all-time Super Rugby record for most tries in a season. The Hurricanes flyer dotted down for his 15th try in their 38-31 win against the Crusaders in Wellington. And motorsport with Mag and Turbo's 80,000k tyre warranty. New Zealand's Liam Lawson will start 17th in Formula One's Miami Sprint Race after being eliminated in the opening stage of qualifying.
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0: More FM Nelson weather with Hubbers, because carpet shouldn't have to match your drapes. Clear today, light westerly winds and a high of 18, 7 overnight. Sunday's mostly sunny, light northerly winds and a high of 18 degrees. Monday looking just the same, 18 degrees as well.
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Jason Derulo on More FM. It's a non-stop 10 this Saturday morning. Our cue to call for our Win It Weekends is only minutes away. Hi to those of you that are heading off to do a bit of Saturday morning shopping. There's going to be queues. I've already seen some Briscoe's things come through on my phone. I'm like, God, now I'm going to have to go and buy a couch throw. Get in the line.

0: Hello there, this is Sonny Larnett. We're really looking forward to your company again Monday morning.
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0: Plus one of the most angelic voices you're ever likely to hear, Charlie Puth. He's coming to town. We've got your tickets Monday morning at More.

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6: Sarah Street is safer thanks to a fibre-powered speed camera, which is managed by the police, who use fibre to process DNA matches, which is a different match to the hunk Tracy found on a dating site that had an ad from Chorus saying New Zealand runs on fibre.
7: So politics can be a bit off the planet, but this podcast puts it on the record like no one else. 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The two options couldn't be more stark. 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
1: Brad with you on your Saturday morning. It's a great day to get some stuff done if you've been putting off jobs for a while. I've been putting off sweeping a bunch of stairs. There's about 80 stairs going down to our house, which is it's a big haul of stairs, and they've been covered in flax and just like leaves and stuff and everything. And it's one of those jobs that I got started and went, oh man, I have to finish this job. Got to the bottom, and the only way I could describe it was a pile of leaves the size of a large sheep. That's the only thing. I was trying to explain to my partner how many leaves there were. The size of a large sheep, a pile of them. So if you're working today, if you're doing some of that stuff around the house, good on you. Have a break. Try and win this.
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1: 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You're off to Mortal Kombat 2. 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Mortal Kombat 2 brings the fight to cinemas on May 7th. Another chance just before 12 to win, and then all day today. 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
12: Good morning, I'm Lucy Walker with the latest at 11. Donald Trump says one option for Iran is to, quote, blast the hell out of them.
13: On a human basis, I prefer not, but that's the option.
12: The US president says the other option is to try to make a deal, but that is proving difficult, with Trump saying he's not satisfied with Iran's latest proposal. It's unclear when, if at all, the Mount Hot pools will reopen. They've been closed since the fatal landslide at Mount Maunganui in January. Bay Venue's chief executive Chad Hooker says inspections of underground pipes and bore will help inform any future decisions. Thousands of Kiwis have welcomed the annual bird hunting season early this morning. Hunting and Fishing Minister James Meagher was amongst the action, checking licences and bag limits. He welcomes the strong compliance from those out in the field.
14: Hunters are actually one of our best conservation assets, and it was really great to be with Kiwis from all walks of life who had come together over the weekend to take part in a pretty special tradition.
12: New Zealanders might be able to catch a new comet flying across the southern skies. Although hard to spot, anyone using binoculars, a telescope or a camera will be able to track its travel until it fades from view next Wednesday. In sport, New Zealand's Kazuma Kobori has stormed up the leaderboard on day two of the Turkish Airlines Open. The Kiwi golfer's fired a 4-under par 68 to be 6-under for the tournament. He's currently tied for second, one shot off the pace. And New Zealand's Black Foils will miss the next two SailGP events as work continues to repair their boat. 3 months ago, the Kiwi fleet collided with France in the Auckland leg of the event.
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15: More FM Nelson weather with Hubbers, because carpet shouldn't have to match your drapes. Clear today, light westerly winds and a high of 18, 7 overnight. Sunday's mostly sunny, light northerly winds and a high of 18 degrees. Monday looking just the same, 18 degrees as well.
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0: 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The Chicks on Maury FM. It's a non-stop team with Brad today. My boy Finn has come into work because him and his mum and sister were going horse riding, but he didn't want to go. Why did you not want to go horse riding this morning, Finn?
1: Because I was scared.
0: The horses are scary, eh, with their big teeth, big mouths, long faces. Should we do a shout out to your sister?
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0: Hello there, this is Sonal Anna. We're really looking forward to you coming again Monday morning.
1: I know it's taking a break right now, but start thinking about your guess because 20 past 7 and 20 past 8, we get back into it and guessing the 20K thing.
0: Plus one of the most angelic voices you're ever likely to hear, Charlie Puth. He's coming to town. We've got your tickets Monday morning at More.

0: cannot get enough of that. It's More FM, latest song from Ella Langley called Choosing Texas. It's Saturday morning breakfast. Shout out to those that have been running in the Rotorua marathon today. Whether you've done the full marathon, whether you've done the 10K, the half, the walk, whatever it is, well done for getting out there and taking part in that. Great day for it. Great weekend for it as well. Next on More, you're ready to win. It's in the movies May 7th called Mortal Kombat 2. We all know Mortal Kombat. Our kids won't. They'll be like, what's that? They're into Fortnite, aren't they? Nah, we're talking Mortal Kombat. Finish him! A bit rougher than Fortnite, isn't it? Your chance to go along and see that movie. A double pass is coming up for you when I play the cuticle. 0800 More FM when you hear it.
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0: It is More FM, Saturday morning breakfast. Mother's Day next Sunday, just another little quick reminder there for you. I've made note to remind you and myself that it is Mother's Day on Sunday. Might be a bit of a cold one too. Cold front coming from the South Island's El Nino looms. Doesn't it sound like a bit daunting when it looms? It's just like sort of like sitting there creeping on us and waiting to freeze all of us and make us pull out our flannel sheets and our oil heaters. All about the oil heaters. All about the flannel sheets. All about being warm. All about big socks. Sleeping in big socks. Anyway, we're not here to talk about that. We're here to give away prizes.
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0: Hello, Lisa. How's your weekend going?
2: Good so far. Just had a nice early lunch.
0: Oh, gosh, nice. What'd you have?
2: Turkish eggs.
0: Turkish eggs? What is that? Is that the one you got like the tomato base on it?
2: So it's like poached eggs on this nice yogurt sauce. It's really good.
0: Right, yeah, we're probably getting too far into this. But anyway, I am jealous. But we've got a chance for you to go to the movies. You've won a double pass to go and check out The Ultimate Showdown, Mortal Kombat 2 in cinemas May 7th.
2: Oh, amazing. My husband will be so happy.
0: Yeah. It's probably maybe more of a husband kind of thing. And then you guys will walk out and he'll be like, finish him. And he'll be into all that stuff. But anyway.
2: Yeah, definitely.
0: We'll get those out to you. Enjoy the rest of your weekend and whatever eggs you have. Hope they're nice.
2: Amazing. Thank you.
0: Tyler's got more chances throughout the afternoon. It's More FM.
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